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How Insensitive, beautifully done by Charlie Bird. Charlie Bird on guitar. With him, Ken Peplowski from the Bossa Nova years. That's on the Concord label. I'm Tony Mowat. Let's continue here with Sonny Rollins. This is called Blues 7 with Sonny Rollins, Tommy Flanagan, Max Roach, and Doug Watkins. Blues 7.

Ahmad Jamal and his trio, Ahmad's Blues, is the song that we heard, and that's also the title of the album. And before that, Sonny Rollins with the All-Stars doing Blue 7. It's Jazz with yours truly, Tony Mowat. Up next, Larry Coryell. This is called Yesterday's.

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Thank you so much for listening, and thank you so much for your support.

That's called Twilight World by Sherry Roberts. And before that, Diane Schur. And You'd Be So Nice to Come Home Too. That's it for this hour of jazz. I'm Tony Mowat. Here's Pete Malinverney with Dennis Erwin and Leroy Williams. Too Close for Comfort.

0: You've heard us talking about taking donations of cars, boats, motorcycles, any vehicle. 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Or you purchased a piece of land with the intention of building on it, but never wound up having the time. So each year you pay taxes for something you don't use. 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In some cases, the capital gains taxes you would need to pay if you sold would make it smarter just to donate and receive a large tax deduction. 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

Paul Quinochet doing Rockabye Basie. It's an album that Paul Quinochet did as a tribute to Basie. And it's on the Prestige label. Paul Quinochet playing tenor sax. I'm Tony Mowat. That's how we...

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Thanks.

Charlie Hayden's Quartet West with Ernie Watts. That was Chet Baker giving us his version of Everything Happens to Me. And before that, we heard Barrett Deems doing Six Appeal. It's jazz. I hope you're enjoying it. Let's hear another one by Chet Baker. This one with Art Pepper. And this is called The Root.

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1: 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Go from Booker T and the MGs to Stevie Wonder, Rufus and Chaka Khan, to Maceo Parker, Mavis Staples, and much more, while connecting with sounds of jazz, blues, and much, much more. I'm Mike Henson, inviting you to join me every Saturday from 2 to 5 on WZUM, the Pittsburgh Jazz Channel.

Tierney Sutton. The album is titled On the Other Side. The Tierney Sutton Band doing Sometimes I'm Happy. And before that, Who Can I Turn To? As done by Dr. Howard Jendel. I'm Tony Mowat. Up next is Marion McPartland.

Oh, yes, I love that. Calabria Foti. The Touch of Your Lips is the song, and it's from her album, which is absolutely gorgeous. A Lovely Way to Spend an Evening is the title of it, and it's on the MoCo label. And that's it for this hour. Mantia with Mike Freeman on Vibes. Ray Mantia.

0: Horace Silver's Song for My Father, the first major recording date for Pittsburgh's legendary drummer, Roger Humphreys. It was an amazing record date for us as listeners, but also pretty amazing for Roger Humphreys himself.
1: Horace Silver was a great guy. I was fortunate enough to be in the band, you know, with him.
0: There's a drum solo on there, The Natives Are Restless Tonight.
1: Yes.
0: You yeah. tore it up on that.
1: Oh, thank you.
0: People don't recognize what a melodic and an exciting drum solo that is. You're used to drum solos being like machine guns and cannons going off, but that is such a propelling drum solo. It really, really takes over the tune in a most melodic way.
1: Well, I thank you so much for hearing, for you hearing it, you know. You had to hear it. Not just me playing it, but and you could hear it that way. It's wonderful for me to be a drummer, man, and be able to not just play with the speed of my hand and the thousand notes at the same time and all that, but when I can relate something to you, you know, someone else.
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That was Mulgrew Miller, recorded live at Yoshi's. Actually, it's from the second album. And we heard Comes Love to start this hour of jazz. I'm Tony Mowat. Good to be with you, my friends, as always. A lot of good music for you this hour. Later, some Ben Allison, also Giacomo Gates, Gene Ammons, too. To continue right now...

0: 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On my show, Jazz Inspired, I talk with fascinating creative people who love jazz and discuss how it inspires them. 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

That's one of my favorite things done by the Duke Ellington and Count Basie orchestras together. The Duke Meets the Count is the album. It's on Columbia. And we heard Segway in C. I love it. Cast Your Fate to the Wind before that, as done by David Benoit here on Jazz for a Thursday. A lot of good music for you. Up next is Cecilia Coleman. The song is called Isabella.

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Johnny Hodges and Wild Bill Davis. That's called Console and Sax. And before that, Dinah Washington's version of I've Got You Under My Skin.

Jerry Mulligan, Chet Baker. Music of Rodgers and Hart there. The Lady is a Tramp. And before that, we heard the Ramon Valley Trio doing Clouds. Ramon Valley, fine piano player there. I'm Tony Moa. Let's conclude this hour with a classic by J.J. Johnson.

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It's a CD for your gift of $120 to WZUM. This is a new musical project from Lighthouse Arts with great recordings of established Pittsburgh jazz artists, torchbearers who've kept the sounds vibrant, and new young lions blazing a musical trail with enthusiasm and vigor.

0: Recorded in Aspinwall at Hyde Studios, this CD features 22 musical notables from the Pittsburgh scene. Dwayne Dolphin, Sean Jones, Eric Johnson, Luce DeLute, Maureen Budway, Roger Humphreys, Dave Budway, James Moore, Emmett Goods, Jeff Bush, Eric DeFate, Robbie Edwards, Brett Williams, Paul Thompson, Thomas Wendt, Warren Wolf, Benny Benack III, Michael Stevenson, Evan Hetrick, Anton DeFade, and George Hyde III. 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

I love that. West Coast Blues, Wes Montgomery, providing the composition and arrangements from the album Movin' West, Wes Montgomery. I'm Tony Mowat. Welcome. It's a Thursday. A lot of good music for you. Up next is vibraphonist Dick Sudhalter.

0: 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On my show, Jazz Inspired, I talk with fascinating creative people who love jazz and discuss how it inspires them. 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

You want to talk about jazz classics? There's one right there. Benny Golson's Along Came Betty. Art Blakey, the drummer, and the Jazz Messengers with Lee Morgan. Of course, Benny Golson playing tenor. I'm Tony Mowat. Before that, we heard Dick Sadhalter doing Summer's Over. Here's a nice thing by Sadao Watanabe. His version of Beautiful Love.

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That was Steve Turay with Babatunde Lay doing the Bay Area's Afro-Latin Funky Love Shuffle. And before that, we heard Cyrus Chestnut's Love Me Tender. Cyrus Chestnut playing the music of Elvis.

Blame It on My Youth, Paul Brown Quartet, from the album The Paul Brown Quartet Meets the Three Tenors. And that was Houston Person playing tenor on that one. El Cone Zoot Sins before that, Blue Hodge, the title of the song. I'm Tony Mowat. Let's conclude this hour with the Western Michigan University Jazz Orchestra and their version of Portrait of Jennie.

You've heard us talking about taking donations of cars, boats, motorcycles, any vehicle. People have responded, and our vehicle donation program has been very successful. Now, we're taking it a step further. Now, in addition to vehicles, we now accept all types of real estate donations. 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Or you purchased a piece of land with the intention of building on it, but never wound up having the time. So each year you pay taxes for something you don't use. Perhaps you invested

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Wednesday, July 22nd. The New Orleans native who's known for his music as well as film, television, and Broadway, Harry Connick Jr., singer, composer, actor, at Heinz Hall for one show, Wednesday, July 22nd. 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

Small and his trio, Ahmad's Blues, is the song that we heard, and that's also the title of the album. And before that, Sonny Rollins with the All-Stars doing Blue 7. It's Jazz with yours truly, Tony Mowat. Up next, Larry Coryell. This is called Yesterday's.

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And you will be helping us out in this great effort to bring jazz programming back to the region.

Stella by Starlight, Miles Davis with Coltrane and Bill Evans. Eric Alexander before that, his latest album titled The Temple of Olympic Zeus, we heard Dave's System.

That's called Twilight World by Sherry Roberts. And before that, Diane Shore. And You'd Be So Nice to Come Home Too. That's it for this hour of jazz. I'm Tony Mowat. Here's Pete Malinverney with Dennis Irwin and Leroy Williams. Too Close for Comfort.

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I'm Mike Canton, inviting you to join me every Saturday from 2 to 5 on WZUM

Charlie Hayden's Ted West with Ernie Watts. That was Chet Baker giving his version of Everything Happens to Me. And before that, we heard Barrett Deems doing Six Appeal. It's jazz. I hope you're enjoying it. Let's hear another one by Chet with Art Pepper. And this is called The Root.

Hello, my name is Jeff Goldblum, G-O-L-D-B-L-U-M, and you're listening to the Pittsburgh Jazz Channel. Oh boy, I love that Pittsburgh Jazz Channel. It's, of course, WZUM.

Oh, yes, I love that. Calabria Foti. The Touch of Your Lips is the song, and it's from her album, which is absolutely gorgeous. A Lovely Way to Spend an Evening is the title of it, and it's on the MoCo label. And that's it for this hour. Antia with Mike Freeman on Vibes. Ray Mantia.

Hello, my name is Alan Harris, and I'm a jazz vocalist. Believe it or not, I grew up in Brooklyn, New York, but I left when I was 11 years old to my grandfather's farm in McDonald, Pennsylvania. I was 11 years old and finished school there. Then went to a place called California State College, where I met my wife, and that's where

0: I did a lot of shows. You know, I found that I had a talent for singing. I always played guitar. And I've met a lot of wonderful mentors, starting with Roger Humphreys in Pittsburgh. And from there, it helped launch my career on what direction I wanted to do with my life. And it's been a wonderful journey since then. I thank Pittsburgh for that, because as you know, there were so many wonderful places that you can go to and jam and sit in, and some extremely talented musicians who were unsung heroes, and I became the benefactor of that. Looking from afar at what's been happening in our city of Pittsburgh, it seems like it's full circle now. There's such a resurgence of it. I think Pittsburgh is going to be one of the foremost cities for art and culture in the next 5 years. They're still working out this money thing, you know. I haven't seen Jenny. 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
2: This one features Peter Appleyard on vibes. It's Skitch Henderson and In a Mellow Tone.

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Vanessa Rubin, Paul Desmond, Don Braden, and that new release from the Bill Warfield Big Band in the tribute to Lou Soloff. Really, really good stuff. We're going to start off this set with something from Wynton Marsalis, the Septet. This is off of the release United We Swing, Best of the Jazz Lincoln Center Galas. Each one a different flavor, a different vocalist, different combination of people. But this one is the song I'm going to Move to the Outskirts of Town. And on piano and vocal, Ray Charles.

Hi, I'm Scott Hanley here at the Pittsburgh Jazz Channel. It's late in the evening now, and we're not going to give you the jazz calendar of things that have already happened, but we want to remind you that there's a live jazz scene brewing all over town. I want to also let you know about the tune that we play behind us when we talk about the jazz scene in Pittsburgh. It's from trombonist J.J. Johnson. It also features Pittsburgh native Ray Brown on the bass, and it's called Coming Home. It's really apt for a station like WZUM, which is not just a music stream, but is also a Pittsburgh jazz channel, to make sure that we reiterate the phrase, coming home, because we

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Hi, this is Poojie Bell, and you are listening to the Pittsburgh Jazz Channel, WZUM. Remember, this is the place for jazz and you.

That's Don Braden and his version of Moonglow. And along with him there on guitar is Russell Malone. Yeah, great player. That's off of Don Braden's release called Organic. Paul Desmond before that with Desmond Blue, title track from that release with Jim Hall on guitar. And Vanessa Rubin did Superwoman, Where Were You When I Needed You? Oh, my. That's from New Horizons, from Vanessa Rubin. And the Jason Klobnak Quartet from Friends and Family with the song Dean and Margaret. Certainly sounds like Friends and Family, for sure. Hey, friends, Chuck Levins here. Going to go now to the new release from the Bill Warfield Big Band. This is a tribute to Lou Soloff. And I got to tell you that there are so many players on here that I couldn't begin to name them all. But it's just tremendous. You'll see the song In Your Own Sweet Way.

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It's a CD for your gift of $120 to WZUM. This is a new musical project from Lighthouse Arts with great recordings of established Pittsburgh jazz artists, torchbearers who've kept the sounds vibrant, and new young lions blazing a musical trail with enthusiasm and vigor.

0: 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Dwayne Dolphin, Sean Jones, Eric Johnson, Lou Stilute, Maureen Budway, Roger Humphreys, Dave Budway, James Moore, Emmett Goods, Jeff Bush, Eric DeFate, Robbie Edwards, Brett Williams, Paul Thompson, Thomas Wendt, Warren Wolf, Benny Benack III, Michael Stevenson, Evan Hetrick, Anton DeFade, and George Hyde III. 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

Wow, there's some real intensity there. Well, for sure. Phil Wilson and Makoto Ozoni together from a release they call Duets. Yeah, the song These Are the Days. Something. Chuck Levin's here in the Jazz Living Room. Welcome. I invite you to come in, have a seat, kick back, and enjoy. The coffee is great, and the music, oh boy, we got it for sure. I got Miles Davis coming up, Ella Fitzgerald, Jimmy Cobb's Mob, Clifford Brown and Max Roach, Peter Gunpelli, and Jimmy Heath and his big band. So you know some great adventures are afoot, as you, as it were. There you go. Orbert Davis for you now. This is off of the Paradise Blue soundtrack. It's a play that I had heard was being made into an independent film, but I'm not quite sure. Orbert Davis and the song Bottoms Up.

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Well, it's off of his release, P.S. Mr. Cole. Oh, yeah. John Pizzarelli there. And the song, Candy. John on guitar, of course. Yeah. Peter Sommer and his septet before that with Embraceable You. That's off of Happy-Go-Lucky Locals. I love it. Well, Clifford Brown, Max Roach ahead of that with Cherokee from Study in Brown. Also featured Harold Land on tenor sax. Jimmy Cobb's Mob did Stars Fell on Alabama. Oh, from the CD they have called Only for the Pure of Heart.

Peter Bernstein was on guitar with Jimmy Cobb's Mob, Stars Fell on Alabama. Oh, Chuck Levin's here, and you're going to wrap up the hour with Jimmy Heath and his big band from Turn Up the Heath. Jay Branford on baritone sax. Here is Big P.

0: You've heard us talking about taking donations of cars, boats, motorcycles, any vehicle. 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Or you purchased a piece of land with the intention of building on it, but wound up having the time. So each year you pay taxes for something you don't use. 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In some cases, the capital gains taxes you would need to pay if you sold would make it smarter just to donate and receive a large tax deduction. 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
0: I got Frank Morgan, along with Cedar Walton, Ray Brown, and Billy Higgins, doing Someday My Prince Will Come.

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Ben Patterson, it's his session, also featuring Chris Flory on guitar with Ben there on piano. From That Old Feeling, the song You and the Night and the Music. We've got a lot of it here in the Jazz Living Room. I'm Chuck Levins, and we're kind of just hanging out and putting some tunes on and enjoying. So you're welcome to have a seat and enjoy with us. Great coffee, great music, better music, actually. Truly. Duke Ellington, Johnny Hodges coming up, Joe Negri coming up, yeah, Michael Dees, Debbie Poirier Center Trio, Benny Carter, Emmett Cohen, and some Nat Adderley as well, so you're going to love it. I know it. Donald Harrison going to start off this first set. This is off of Nouveau Swing, and the song is Settembro.

0: 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On my show, Jazz Inspired, I talk with fascinating creative people who love jazz and discuss how it inspires them. 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

songbook with music from New Orleans, Brazil, and wherever else uplifting jazz is created. 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

Guitarist Joe Negri from Uptown Elegance and the song Blues for Brody. Always great to hear Joe, for sure. Duke Ellington, Johnny Hodges ahead of that with Wabash Blues. Chuck Levin's here, going to go now to Michael Dees from Reaching Out with Ballade.

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Das at the Swickley Quarter, The Level Experience at Eddie Merlot's, Aaron Winter at the Roman Bistro in Forest Hills, Chanto Joseph at Eddie V's, the Spin Cycle Quartet at Quonalma, Roger Barber and Motown Music at the VFW Post 418 in McKee's Rocks, Permanent Cosmic Damage, the trio at Golden Age Beer, Jones Jazz Conversations at the Muddy Waters Oyster Bar in East Liberty, the Susan Leslie Trio tonight at the Uncork Jazz Club in Sharpsburg, and Jamie Baum with her Septet Plus at MCG Jazz in Manchester. Saturday includes the Alex Peck Trio for Stars at Riverview Park, Jason Cush's Quartet at Quonalma, and much more. 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Welcome home.

Oh, my. Oh, that's from Emmett Cohen Presents Masters Legacy Series. That was Volume 2. Emmett Cohen there on piano. Oh, yeah, the song Hindsight. And Ron Carter was on bass on that, trying to keep up. Well, I know Ron Carter can keep up, but still, it was quite a chase going on there, for sure. Yeah, Benny Carter ahead of that with Echo of My Dream from Songbook. Diana Krall was the vocalist on that. In case you didn't recognize her, the Debbie Poirier Trio did Autumn in New York from Loving Hank. Debbie is on piano. Michael Dees did a song called Ballade from Reaching Out. He's on trombone. And Joe Negri on guitar from Uptown Elegance with Blues for Brody. Yeah, Chuck Levin's here. Got Nat Adderley for you on trumpet, as well as Wes Montgomery on guitar, doing Work Song.

0: Jazz Central from WZUM.org. Sounds on this Friday include at 6 o'clock Kelly Daly, Mark Lucas, and Shubha Das at the Swickley Quarter. Also, the Level Experience at Eddie Merlot's. On guitar and vocals, Aaron LeWinter at the Roman Bistro in Forest Hills tonight. At 6:30, it's Chantal Joseph at Eddie V's. 7 o'clock tonight, the Spin Cycle Quartet at Quinalma downtown. Scott Newman on drums, Tom Christensen on sax, Pete McCann at the guitar, and Matt Pavolka on bass. The Roger Barber Band plays Motown music tonight at VFW Post 418 in McKees Rocks with Gene Rice and Barbara Ray on vocals, Dan Foley piano, Andrew Serra guitar, Mike Farrell bass, Vince Hagleri drums, and Roger Barber on trumpet. Permanent Cosmic Damage, that's the name of the band at Golden Age Beer Company Homestead tonight. Antonio Cruz piano, Chris McGraw bass, David Hansen drums. Ronnie Jones Jazz Conversations at the Muddy Waters Oyster Bar in East Liberty tonight at 7. Also, the Susan Leslie Trio at the Uncork Jazz Club in Sharpsburg. And at 7:30 tonight, flutist Jamie Balm with her Septet Plus at MCG Jazz in Manchester. It's actually in Nonet tonight, including Chris Comer on French horn, Brad Shepik on guitar, Leo Genovese on piano, Ike Strum on bass, and more. On to Saturday, a jazz brunch, a jazz favorites brunch, co-sponsored with MCG Jazz at City Winery in the Strip, featuring vocalist Etta Cox. Also tomorrow, Kelly Daly, Mark Lucas, and Shubha Das at Market Square downtown in the afternoon. The Ralph Falbo Trio featuring Lisa Marinacci for the early set at the Uncork Jazz Club in Sharpsburg. And much, much more. 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

There's something about that that is just so perfect. I don't know what it is. It just is. Yeah, it's one of those things.

And, well, let's see here. Got a couple of surprises for you. Anyway, let's get to that. And we're going to start off the first set with Ray Brown Jr., okay? This is Ray Brown Jr., and it's his vocal version of Song for My Father.

Your weekday morning host here on WZUM, and I want to tell you a little bit about my show, Rhythmining. It's named after the Thelonious Monk tune because that title says everything I want the show to be. Joyful, a little eccentric, and built on great rhythm. Mostly it's jazz, but you'll also hear bossa nova, blues, gospel, piano stylings from New Orleans, sounds that cross borders and decades. Some weeks it's a birthday tribute to one of the greats. 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And some weeks it's just an hour of music I love and want to share with you. 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

That's Bruce Jackson from a release called Just Left of Center. He's on drums with the song Soft Shoe, Bob Himmelberger being featured on piano on that. Steve Nelson before that with Kirk Lightsey on piano with Easy to Love. And I'm going to move on now to Scott and Jeff Hamilton together, live in Bern. And this can't be love.

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Blame It on My Youth. That's Christina Kohler. That's off of her release called Perception. Featured Fema Chupacan on piano. The song Blame It on My Youth. Well, yeah. Jacques Lejeune ahead of that with the song If I Had Only Known from the release called Camaraderie. Jacques Lejeune on guitar. Blue Mitchell ahead of that from Blue Soul with Polka Dots and Moonbeams. That had Curtis Fuller on trombone and Jimmy Heath on tenor and Wynton Kelly on piano. Oh my, yeah. And Scott and Jeff Hamilton did This Can't Be Love from Live in Bern. Something. Yeah, that's it. Chuck Levin's here. Got a special treat for you now. This is off of one of the great releases that Ray Charles did on Atlantic in the early 60s. This one is off of Genius Plus Soul Equals Jazz, My Kind of Jazz. Here's Ray with I'm Gonna Move to the Outskirts of Town.

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1: Horace Silver's Song for My Father, the first major recording date for Pittsburgh's legendary drummer, Roger Humphreys. It was an amazing record date for us as listeners, but also pretty amazing for Roger Humphreys himself.
2: Horace Silver was a great guy. I was fortunate enough to be in the band, you know, with him.
1: There's a drum solo on there, The Natives Are Restless Tonight.
2: Yes.
1: You
2: yes.
1: tore it up on that.
2: Oh, thank you.
1: People don't recognize what a melodic and an exciting drum solo that is. You're used to drum solos being like machine guns and cannons going off, but that is such a propelling drum solo. It really, really takes over the tune in a most melodic way.
2: Well, I thank you so much for hearing, for you hearing it, you know. You had to hear it. Not just me playing it, but and you could hear it that way. It's wonderful for me to be a drummer, man, and be able to not just play with the speed of my hand and the thousand notes at the same time and all that, but when I can relate something to you, you know, someone else.
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What a great sounding track that is to start off the morning. Jerry Mulligan meets Johnny Hodges and the song What It's All About. Claude Williamson was on piano there. I'm Kate Borger. Good morning. Welcome to Morning Jazz. I feel like I just had a long stretch, and that song sounded so good. And we have so much great music coming up this morning, including this hour, Ahmad Jamal, Jimmy Cobb, Etta Jones, Aldo Romano, George Shearing, and the Slide Hampton Octet, too. Right now, we're going to an Antonio Carlos Jobim Bossa Nova, performed by Nikki Yanofsky on vocals. The song is Corcovado, or Quiet Nights of Quiet Stars.

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It's named after the Thelonian because title says everything I want the show to be. Joyful, a little eccentric, and built on great rhythm. 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

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You are listening to WZUM, Pittsburgh Jazz Channel, on purpose. This is not by accident. That makes you hip.

That was Peter Bernstein on guitar, as well as Harold Mayburn on piano, both joining drummer Jimmy Cobb for Somewhere in the Night. It's off of the Jimmy Cobb album, This I Dig of You. Before that, the great Ahmad Jamal and My First Love Song. Kate Borger here. You're tuned to Morning Jazz. Good morning. Thanks for being there. We're going now to the best of Etta Jones, the Prestige singles, and we're going to hear Frank West on flute, Skeeter Best on guitar, Etta Jones on vocals for the song Don't Go to Strangers.

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1: 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I'm Mike Canton, inviting you to join me every Saturday from 2 to 5 on WZUM, the Pittsburgh Jazz Channel.

A lovely Italian melody, Torna a Sorrento, Return to Sorrento, from the album Canzoni. And that was from the drummer Aldo Romano, featuring Paolo Fresu on trumpet. My name is Kate Berger. I am here weekday mornings and delighted to be here. Very privileged to have this opportunity to play jazz for you. Thanks for joining me. Going next to that Shearing sound, George Shearing on piano with Steve Nelson on vibes, we're going to hear the piece Very Early.

Matt Barber on vocals for I Remember You. George Shearing ahead of that, very early. And we have one more tune in this hour of Morning Jazz. I'm Kate Borger. Thanks for joining me. Going to Milestones now from the Slide Hampton Octet.

0: Jazz Central from WZUM.org. Sounds on this Friday include at 6 o'clock Kelly Daly, Mark Lucas, and Shubha Das at the Swickley Quarter. Also, the Level Experience at Eddie Merlot's. On guitar and vocals, Aaron LeWinter at the Roman Bistro in Forest Hills tonight. At 6:30, it's Chantal Joseph at Eddie V's. 7 o'clock tonight, the Spin Cycle Quartet at Cuonama downtown. Scott Newman on drums, Tom Christensen on sax, Pete McCann at the guitar, and Matt Pavolka on bass. The Roger Barber Band plays Motown music tonight at VFW Post 418 in McKees Rocks with Gene Rice and Barbara Ray on vocals, Dan Foley piano, Andrew Serra guitar, Mike Farrell bass, Vince Aguilera drums, and Roger Barber on trumpet. Permanent Cosmic Damage, that's the name of the band at Golden Age Beer Company Homestead tonight. Antonio Cruz piano, Chris McGraw bass, David Hansen drums. Ronnie Jones Jazz Conversations at the Muddy Waters Oyster Bar in East Liberty tonight at 7. Also, the Susan Leslie Trio at the Uncorked Jazz Club in Sharpsburg. And at 7:30 tonight, flutist Jamie Balm with her Septet Plus at MCG Jazz in Manchester. It's actually a nonet tonight, including Chris Comer on French horn, Brad Shepik on guitar, Leo Genovese on piano, Ike Strum on bass, and more. On to Saturday, a jazz brunch, a jazz favorites brunch, co-sponsored with MCG Jazz at City Winery in the Strip, featuring vocalist Etta Cox. Also tomorrow, Kelly Daly, Mark Lucas, and Shubha Das at Market Square downtown in the afternoon. The Ralph Falbo Trio featuring Lisa Marinacci for the early set at the Uncorked Jazz Club in Sharpsburg. And much, much more. 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
2: Good morning. Welcome to a new hour of morning jazz. We're going to start off with the flugelhornist Chuck Mangione and a song called Mountain Flight.

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Jumpin' the Blues, music from Jimmy Smith with Stanley Turrentine on tenor saxophone. My name is Kate Borger with you for Morning Jazz, and we have so much great music to get to this hour. We'll be hearing from the Spike Willner Trio, Jay McShann, Leslie Odom Jr., the Toronto Jazz Orchestra, and Claire Daly, among other artists. And right now we're going to a song written by Sting. Yes, it's from an album called Sumner's Tales, because Sting's real name is Gordon Sumner. And this is from a Canadian vocalist, Melody Diachin. And this is her version of the Sting tune, Consider Me Gone.

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We encourage you to visit the website at WZUM.org for Jazz Central, because just today and tomorrow there's about 20 things to choose from, including tonight at 6, Kelly Daly, Mark Lucas, and Shubha Das at This Weekly Quarter, The Level Experience at Eddie Merlot's, Aaron Winter at the Roman Bistro in Forest Hills, Chanto Joseph at Eddie V's, the Spin Cycle Quartet at Quinalma, Roger Barber and Motown Music at the VFW Post 418 in McKee's Rocks, Permanent Cosmic Damage, the trio at Golden Age Beer, Ronnie Jones Jazz Conversations at the Muddy Waters Oyster Bar in East Liberty, the Susan Leslie Trio tonight at the Uncork Jazz Club in Sharpsburg, and Jamie Baum with her Septet Plus at MCG Jazz in Manchester. Saturday includes the Alex Peck Trio for Stars at Riverview Park, Jason Cush's Quartet at Quinalma, and much more. 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Welcome home.

Confessing the Blues, Jay McShann and Paul Quinichet on tenor sax from The Last of the Blue Devils. Before that, the Spike Wilner Trio and Intimacy of the Blues. I'm Kate Borger, and this is Morning Jazz. So glad that you have a chance to listen to jazz this morning. We are going next to an album called View with a Room, from the guitarist Julian Lage, Bill Frisell also on guitar, for a song called Echo.

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1: Looking for a song you heard on WZ?

From the multi-talented vocalist and actor Leslie Odom Jr., who the original cast of Hamilton on Broadway. That was My Favorite Things, Leslie Odom Jr. Before that, Julian Lage and Bill Frisell on guitars for Echo. Kate Borger here from Morning Jazz, and we're going to be hearing a Motown tune from Claire Daly coming up shortly. We're going to the Toronto Jazz Orchestra. The album is called 20. And this is the song, The Land of Two and Four.

0: Hey, I'm Nelson Harrison, and I want you to stay tuned to WZUM, Pittsburgh's finest and newest jazz channel, 101.1 FM and 1550 AM on your dial. 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
1: How does this start?
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1: Oh!
2: One.

Music from Michael Keshammer's release, The Warehouse Sessions. That was You Got It in Your Soulness. I'm Kate Borger. Thanks for joining me on Morning Jazz. We'll wrap up this hour now with Claire Daly. She is on baritone saxophone, and she likes playing those tunes, I'll tell you. There's a whole album of jazz interpretations of classic Motown 45s, and we're going to hear this one, I'm Going to Make You Love Me, Claire Daly on baritone.

0: Horace Silver's Song for My Father, the first major recording date for Pittsburgh's legendary drummer, Roger Humphreys. It was an amazing record date for us as listeners, but also pretty amazing for Roger Humphreys himself.
1: Horace Silver was a great guy. I was fortunate enough to be in the band, you know, with him.
0: There's a drum solo on there, The Natives Are Restless Tonight.
1: Yes.
0: You tore it up on that.
1: Oh, thank you.
0: People don't recognize what a melodic and an exciting drum solo that is. You're used to drum solos being like machine guns and cannons going off, but that is such a propelling drum solo. It really, really takes over the tune in a most melodic way.
1: Well, I thank you so much for hearing, for you hearing it, you know. You had to hear it. Not just me playing it, but... And you could hear it that way. It's wonderful for me to be a drummer, man, and be able to not just play with the speed of my hand and the thousand notes at the same time and all that, but when I can relate something to you, you know, someone else.
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3: Well, good morning. Welcome to another hour of Morning Jazz. We're going to get started with guitarist Charlie Byrd and a Duke Ellington classic. This is Prelude to a Kiss on Guitar.

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The New Orleans native who's known for his music as well as film, television, and Broadway, Harry Connick Jr., singer, composer, actor, at Heinz Hall for one show, Wednesday, July 22nd. 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

Larry Connick Jr. with a great big band behind him for Nowhere with Love. I'm Kate Borger. Welcome to another hour of Morning Jazz. So glad to have you along, and I hope you'll like what I'm playing this hour. I have Chris Connor for you and David Singley on guitar. Also Arturo Sandoval, Grant Green with Sonny Clark, and Eric Jacobson. So all these artists, new and old, coming up. Right now we're going to pianist Thomas Linger from the album Out In It. We're going to hear this one called Can't Say It. Thomas Linger on piano, Peter Bernstein on guitar.

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Hello, my name is Alan Harris, and I'm a jazz vocalist. Believe it or not, I grew up in Brooklyn, New York, but I left when I was 11 years old to my grandfather's farm and went to a place called California State College, where I met my wife, and that's where it began.

I did a lot of shows. You know, I found that I had a talent for singing. I always played guitar. Wonderful mentors, starting with Roger Humphreys in Pittsburgh. And from there, it helped launch my career on what direction I wanted to do with my life. And it's been a wonderful journey since then. I thank Pittsburgh for that, because as you know, there were so many wonderful places that you can go to and jam and sit in. And some extremely talented musicians who were unsung heroes. And I became the benefactor of that. Looking from afar, what's been happening in our city of Pittsburgh, it seems like it's full circle now. There's such a resurgence of it. I think Pittsburgh is going to be one of the foremost cities for art and culture. And

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Really nice energy on that track from Katie George. It might as well be spring. Good morning. Welcome to a new hour of Morning Jazz. I'm Kate Borger, and this hour features a lot of fine artists. I hope you can stick around. We'll be hearing from the Modern Jazz Quartet and Paul Desmond. We'll be hearing from Calabria Foti and Roger Kellaway, also Bobby Broom and Curtis Fuller. Up next, it's Thomas Johnson. The song is called Search for Peace.

Bollinger, your weekday morning host here on WZUM, and I want to tell you a little bit about my show, Rhythmining. It's named after the Thelonious Monk tune because that title says everything I want the show to be. Joyful, a little eccentric, and built on great rhythm. Mostly it's jazz, but you'll also hear bossa nova, blues, gospel, piano stylings from New Orleans, sounds that cross borders and decades. 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

The gorgeous Cole Porter tune, So In Love, performed by Calabria Foti. Here on Morning Jazz, good morning to you, Kate Borger with you. And moving on now to the composer of the following tune, playing piano for a song that if you're of a certain vintage, you will remember as the closing theme to a certain TV show. This is called Remembering You, Roger Kellaway on piano.

0: 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It's a marvelous telling of just a part of an important story of Pittsburgh and of jazz in America. We Knew What We Had, The Story of Pittsburgh Jazz. 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
1: Hi, I'm Kate Borger, and it's time for Rhythmining.

That's a Johnny Mercer song from 1936, but a brand new version of I'm an Old Cowhand from the WJ3 All-Stars. Good morning and welcome to Rhythmining on WZUM, the Pittsburgh Jazz Channel. I'm Kate Borger, and today I'm thinking about, I don't know, cowhands and cowboys and cows and farms and I don't know, that song kind of got me started on this crazy journey. For the next hour, we're going to be hearing songs, jazz songs, of course, jazz versions of tunes that reflect that sensibility. And we're going to start off this next set with a Cole Porter tune from 1934 that, of course, is one of those great ersatz cowboy tunes. It's Don't Fence Me In, sung here by Paula West.

could tell by the way she looked. So if you see my milk cow, won't you please drive her on home? 'Cause I ain't had no milk and butter since my cow's been gone.

in this world I am gone.

Evoking the sound of a barnyard disturbance, two great double bassists, Christian McBride and Edgar Meyer. And that song was, in fact, called Barnyard Disturbance. Before that, we heard a song that goes back to 1934, The Milk Cow Blues, performed by the Wynton Marsalis Septet with Willie Nelson on vocals. Then we heard from Jelly Roll Morton with the Billy Goat Stomp, and the set started off with another tune from 1934, Cole Porter's Don't Fence Me In, Paula West on vocals. Good morning and welcome to Rhythm and Ing on WZUM. Today, the farmer and the cowman should be friends. That's what I say. Of course, that's a song from Oklahoma. And I don't have a jazz version of that, but I do have a jazz version, a Ray Charles version of Oh, What a Beautiful Morning, Ray Charles and the Count Basie Orchestra.

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That was Louis Jordan with the Barnyard Boogie. Before that, we heard a 1933 song originally recorded by Bessie Smith, but then many people followed her footsteps and did Give Me a Pigfoot. We heard a version from the New Orleans pianist Henry Butler, along with Stephen Bernstein. And we started off the set with the Rodgers and Hammerstein classic from Oklahoma, Oh, What a Beautiful Morning. Great swinging version from Ray Charles and the Count Basie Orchestra. I'm Kate Borger with you on Rhythmining with a farmer and cowman theme here today. And we're going back to a cowboy tune. Well, not an authentic cowboy tune, as much as I love authentic cowboy music. Well, this is a jazz show, so we're going to go to an ersatz, you know, kind of Hollywood cowboy tune now from 1942. This is the Cow Cow Boogie, contemporary version from jazz singer Hillary Gardner.

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A really energetic version of Yardbird Suite, the already high-energy tune of Charlie Parker's. We heard a version from the Lester Merle Band. Before that, Slim Gaylord with Chicken Rhythm. In there was Hoedown from Oliver Nelson featuring Bill Evans on piano. And we had the Cow Cow Boogie starting off the set from Hillary Gardner. I'm Kate Borger with you on Rhythmining here on WZUM, and I want to wrap up the show with Adrian Fenimore, who is a Hammond B3 artist from New Zealand. Here she does a Jimmy Smith original that goes back to 1960 called Back at the Chicken Shack. Thank you so much for tuning in. Again, this is Kate Borger signing off for Rhythmining. Have a great week, stay well and safe, and I'll see you next time.

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3: Hello there, Chuck Levins here. Welcome. Got all the great music for you, as always, and we're going to start off with something from guitarist Joe Negri, who's also Handyman Negri on the old Mr. Rogers show. Great world-class guitarist in his own right. From his release, Dream Dancing, here's Joe doing You've Changed.

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Wednesday, July 22nd. The New Orleans native who's known for his music as well as film, television, and Broadway, Harry Connick Jr., singer, composer, actor, at Heinz Hall for one show, Wednesday, July 22nd. Tickets and information at pittsburghsymphony.org.

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From Booker T and the MGs to Stevie Wonder, Rufus and Chaka Khan, to Maceo Parker, Mavis Staples, and much more, while connecting with sounds of jazz, blues, and much, much more.

The song Blue Lou, it's off of the album Harry Allen Meets the John Pizzarelli Trio. Of course, John Pizzarelli on guitar. Frank Sinatra ahead of that from Live in Australia, 1959. Red Norvo was on Vibes on that. The recording is not the best, but I tell you, glad we have it. It's nice nonetheless. Charles Lloyd ahead of that doing What's Going On from Lift Every Voice with Jerry Allen on piano and John Abercrombie guitar. Oh, Charles Lloyd session. Jazz with Chuck Levins and got one from Cannonball Adderley. This is a really nice version of this. It's a Bobby Timmons classic, of course, and Bobby Timmons just happens to be on piano on this. Nat Adderley on cornet from Them Dirty Blues on Capitol. It's Cannonball Adderley and Dat Dare.

0: 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AAMI offers instruction for all races, all ages, children through seniors. 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
1: Quite a few years ago, I think it was the writer Kurt Vonnegut who wrote, "Historians in the future, in my opinion, will congratulate us on very little other than our clowning and our jazz." 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And thanks.

0: 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It's a marvelous telling of just a part of an important story of Pittsburgh and of jazz in America. We Knew What We Had, The Story of Pittsburgh Jazz. 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
4: 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This program marks the 400th time we have created one of these scene programs here on WZUM. Now, over the past 8 years or so, we've maybe repeated a couple of them now and again, but mostly there's always new things to add in because of what's going on in the Pittsburgh jazz scene, new things we find out about Pittsburgh history, stories about Pittsburgh jazz, and so much more. And this time around, the program is ripped from the pages of the Jazz Central calendar. There's a rich array of jazz offerings this summer. We play music from many of the artists that are featured on the scene this week, and also some new music from Reed Hoisin, and also a new MCG Jazz release by the Smithsonian Jazz Masterworks Orchestra called Ellington Masterworks. Some highlights we want to mention for the June-July spectrum include the Jamie Baum Septet Plus at MCG Jazz for Friday night of this week, Roger Humphreys Jazz on the Riverboat Ride on Sunday, Tito Puente Jr. and Nestor Torres, plus Hugo Cruz and Caminos at Hartwood Acres on Sunday night. Accentuate the Positive with Jazz at the Ballroom at the Greer Cabaret Theater on Tuesday. Also, July 22nd, Harry Connick Jr. at Heinz Hall, and Vanessa Rubin in for two nights at Quinalma Downtown. There's much more to find out about the jazz scene in Pittsburgh. Just go to the Jazz Central calendar, which is at WZUM.org. Right now, we're going to turn to one of those new releases. This is from the Reed Hoisin Project, really neat new project that is kind of a homecoming for a number of Pittsburgh area jazz artists, many of whom moved away and are coming back just in time for this recording. This new project from drummer and record producer Reed Hoisin is called Home, and it is kind of a homecoming for a lot of artists with roots in Pittsburgh. Keith Bishop came in from California. Tony DePaulis from New York. They are both original Pittsburghers, according to the Reed Hoisin liner notes. Keith Bishop on multiple saxes and flutes, and of course Tony DePaulis on bass, plus Akron area native Diane Wilson on guitar, Billy Test on piano and the Hammond B3 organ. He's actually out of central Pennsylvania and works a lot with the WDR big band out of Cologne, Germany. Also on this project, Reed Hoisin on drums and Hugo Cruz on percussion. It's a really fun new release. We've added all the tracks on it for this release called Home, and from it we turn to Got to Get You Into My Life, the Reed Hoysen Project. Brand new release here on The Scene on WZOM.

Brand new from drummer Reed Hoysen, the Reed Hoysen Project, featuring Dan Wilson on guitar and also Billy Test at the organ there, Got to Get You Into My Life. Scott Hanley here on the scene on the Pittsburgh Jazz Channel, WZUM. Up next, an artist who comes to town often enough, we kind of consider him a local of sorts. Emmett Cohen at the piano has a brand new release out called Universal Truth, and here featuring Joe Farnsworth on drums, and at the bass, Yasushi Nakamura, and this lovely three-part thing called Eternal Glimpse, Compassion, and Universal Truth. We're going to feature the first of those three movements on this from Emmett Cohen. It's called Eternal Glimpse. New music from Emmett Cohen here on the scene on WZUM.

0: Felix Pikley on clarinet. We've played him before, but now he's on this new release called Accentuate the Positive from the folks at Jazz at the Ballroom, who will be coming to the Greer Cabaret Theater on Tuesday, the 2nd of July, downtown Pittsburgh. And Moonglow there from Felix Pikley. Scott Hanley here, turning next to a conversation we had with Susan Waldowski, the founder of Jazz at the Ballroom, which really came about because of a home renovation project that really took a lot to do. This was a home that was one time owned by Bing Crosby back in the day, and as Susan Waldowski tells us, it had a ballroom, but the renovation of the whole house was quite an ordeal, but it led to a discovery.
1: I honestly get PTSD talking about fixing that house up. It was so daunting. But when I was finished, Catherine Crosby, his widow, came over for tea. And I don't think I've told a lot of people this story, so hold on. Walked around and was noting all the things that were changed and different. And she told me so many amazing stories. And she stayed for tea. And it was going on for hours, and she was older, so I finally said, thank you so much for coming today. I was trying to politely give her a way out, and she said, well, of course you want me to sing before I leave, and I can promise you, Scott, I had not even thought of that. And so she insisted on giving me this, you know, this impromptu concert. It was pretty amazing.
0: Wow.

0: Well, but really, I mean, my whole thesis for the rest of my life now is the future is small, and it's all about relationships, and it's all about growing things organically together. And
1: you
0: I think that's really
1: my language. Yes, yes, yes.
0: So that's really what Jazz at the Ballroom is all about. So when we see you coming to the Greer Cabaret, it's because you're bringing the salon to Pittsburgh.
1: Absolutely. And I've learned as I go through the years, but the reason we are attracted to places like the Greer is we went from the ballroom at my home to larger places, and it was losing what was special about it, because honestly, Scott, performing arts centers and large clubs, they can present any of this. It's not anything special. But to bring something that really encourages an intimacy, and what I love is audience members can talk to the musicians before and after, and the musicians truly in a space like that, just like the ballroom, they feed off the energy of the audience, which in a large place is just not happening. So I'm really thrilled that we are really going back to our roots and finding places and cities where people value the size of something, and makes the art more immediate and personal, I think.
0: The folks, you're bringing a combination of vocalists, a singer I wasn't aware of who sounds so much like a certain era of Sinatra fellow, and it's totally his voice.
1: Wyatt Michael?
0: Yes.
1: I know. It's almost eerie. And in fact, when people listen to him and say, oh, he sounds like Mel Torme or whoever, I'm like, wait, are you listening? It sounds so much like Frank. And the beauty of, you know, there are a lot of Frank impersonators out there. Wyatt, this is who he is. It is just written in the stars that he should sound like this. So it's unique and it's authentic. And he has his own vibe, and he's not trying to sound or look like Sinatra. This is truly who he is.
0: On top of that, you are importing some talent. Now, Nikki Perrott is on this record. She's from Australia, but you have another singer who is also from Down Under.
1: Olivia Candamo is leading the band. I work with Olivia in so many respects. She does some of our artwork. She helps with a million different things. So this time around, she's leading the band. She has an incredible sound. Her scat is, she's one of the real people who can do that. And I just adore her. She, as a little bit of trivia, was the first graduate from the Juilliard master's program of jazz vocals. They've started the program kind of for her, and so that's kind of her claim to fame, but mostly for me. I just love working with her. She's a natural on stage and with audiences, and it turns out as a band leader.
0: That's excellent. Jazz at the Ballroom comes to the Greer Cabaret. We're eager to have you here for the 2nd of July. Very much looking forward to it. What people should expect is what?
1: When I always quote this person, this woman who left one of our shows saying, when I leave your shows, I feel like kissing someone. And that's what I want. I want people to be elated. I want people to be happy. I want people to think, what a wonderful evening that was, kind of like floating, because they've met incredibly talented people, chatted with them, heard such beautifully performed music. So I want them to leave floating on a cloud.
0: Suzanne Wodlowski, the executive director of Jazz at the Ballroom. They're coming to the Greer Cabaret Theater on July the 2nd. Details on that at the Jazz Central calendar and on the homepage of WZUM.org. Susan Wodlowski will be bringing Jazz at the Ballroom to the Greer Cabaret Theater Thursday, July 2nd. One of the performers coming is that singer who sounds a lot like Sinatra, but sounds like himself too, Wyatt Michael. From that release, Accentuate the Positive, here's You Go to My Head.

A twofer of vocals there. That's Olivia Candamo and Let's Face the Music and Dance. She'll be leading the band for the Accentuate the Positive event coming up to the Greer Cabaret Theater on the 2nd of July, which is Thursday. And details on that at trustarts.org and also at WZUM.org, the Jazz Central calendar. And I think we also have information on the homepage at WZUM.org. Olivia Candamo. And before that, the singer was Wyatt Michael. They also have instrumentalists without singers as a part of that event going on next Thursday. Let's turn now to the album Keep the Faith. Drummer Roger Humphreys is on the Jazz Central calendar as well. Of course, the Roger Humphreys Jazz on the Riverboat Ride continues the tradition on June 28th at noon until 4 on Sunday. Let's hear a release here with Wylie Avenue Days from Keep the Faith, the release, Roger Humphreys and RH Factor on

0: Keep the Faith, the album, and the tune Wylie Avenue Days from Roger Humphreys and R.H. Factor. Wylie Avenue, of course, in the Hill District. Roger lives on the north side, and I'm reminding myself of a conversation he and I had before COVID in 2019 about his career and how the turns happened over the years that led him to be such a force staying here in Pittsburgh.
1: My name is Roger Humphreys, born and raised in the city of Pittsburgh, and I'm a drummer. And I've been doing this ever since I've been like 3.5 years old, and like I've met some of the great drummers, you know, from here who encouraged me to play the drums. One of the things, going back, we're talking about when I was a kid, who's been my biggest mentor is Art Blakey, because I met him, you know, at the Crawford Grill, and he let me sit in with him. I was about 12 years old. And after that, the next one that I met, another one of my mentors, put it that way, was Max Roach, because I sat in with him at a very early age. And that was like around about the time when they left Pittsburgh and Clifford Brown was in an accident. So I've been fortunate to be able to not only have the gifts to play, but to be encouraged by great drummers and great people like those. Well, yeah, you're right. And that's how you can detect it, and that's how people can detect if a person got talent. And like when I was in junior high school, I had the opportunity to play with Illinois Jacquette, you know, when I was in Latimer Junior High School. And after that, your name started to grow among the world of music. And other people be telling another one, yes, this kid in Pittsburgh, he can play. What's so nice about it, I was encouraged by these people by letting me sit in with them. And it's the same thing I try to do now by having my jam session. Encourage the ones who are able to play, give them a chance, opportunity to play. So that's what my thing has been, like trying to pass it on, what people have done for me.
0: And isn't it really about, I was speaking with somebody else about this, a drummer from Chicago. We were talking about the language of music and how universal it is, no matter what other language you speak.
1: That's right. It's like a unspoken word. It's like melodies, you know. I can't speak the same language you can, you know, interpret, but I can play the same song that you want to play, like in the jazz world. And it's been so great. You know, sometimes it's hard to explain how you go different parts of the world and how people be treating you so nicely. And it's because of the fact that it's because of the music, you know. And once again, you can't speak that language, but they'd be so nice to you because the music has such a great vibration to people's life and their heart and everything. And it makes so many friends all over the world. I've been fortunate. The more you play, the more you learn. It's about listening and paying attention to your team. It's not about you. When you get the compliment, when someone else in the band said, man, you made me feel good, you know, it's not about you thinking how good you make somebody feel. And it is an unspoken language with notes, you know. And if you pay attention, you almost like sometimes you know where a person is going without them even telling you where they're going rhythmically, you know, or harmonically, whatever the deal is. But, you know, it is something else great, man, that being a musician and you can also communicate with the world, not only with your guys on the bandstand, but you look at the audience's face and they go away and tell you how good you made them feel.
0: When I first came to Pittsburgh in 95, I was aware, you know, I was born in Detroit. And, you know, my dad grew up around the corner from Baker's Keyboard Lounge. So, you know, the music was important where I grew up. And I was a student of Lewis Smith, the trumpet player. So jazz was important in our community, and we knew all the legends there. I was surprised in a way how in the mid-90s, a lot of people weren't at all aware of the legacy of jazz and artists from Pittsburgh who had deep ties here, but many Pittsburghers weren't aware.
1: Sometimes I don't know how to understand or express that, because you're right, there's a lot of people live right in the community and not aware of having superstars around them. Sometimes I don't know, it's because it's just natural, you know, they live around these people all the time, so it's not a big thing. But also it's knowledge, you know, and a lot of people wasn't just knowledgeable about all the stars that they had in the neighborhood. But when you grow up with these people, some kind of way, you know, you don't think that, you know, that making a big thing out of it, you know. But it's about educating the young people. And I'm glad that's what we're doing now. It's educating a whole lot of the younger ones about all the stars that we had, like Billy Strayhorn and all the rest of them. And I'm so happy we have the Strayhorn Theater here, you know, to keep, you know, our legacy alive.
0: In terms of the music scene now, there are a lot of players who are staying in town, touring the world, but staying in Pittsburgh in a way that I don't think we've seen before.
1: Well, now that I have my own feelings about it, there's no other place. I've been a lot of places, but Pittsburgh has its own vibes. And now that it's growing, you know, culturally wise, I mean, with music and the art scene, it's even more rewarding when you talk to a lot of musicians to come back home. No matter where you go, there's no place to go. We have a lot of music scene here. So therefore, even if you're staying here, there's a place, you can find a place to play. But after you travel a whole lot, you know, it's no place like home. I've been there before.
0: Talk about that choice that you made.
1: Well, the choice that I made coming back to Pittsburgh, one of the biggest things were I had a family. And I'm from Pittsburgh, born out of 10 kids. I'm the youngest one, okay? So family life is very important to me, you know, having brothers and sisters and cousins, a big family. And after being on the road, you see so many different things, and I realized I didn't want my kids or my wife to be missing and have any regrets saying, I wish, no, I don't want that to happen. So I had in my mind, I love music because my life is drums and music. So I have to take this back to Pittsburgh, my whole attitude, and make something out of it right where I live at, like others have done before.
0: And yet you worked with a lot of great players. Now, I think about Marcus Belgrave, who wasn't he in the Ray Charles band when you were in?
1: Yes, he sure was, yeah, working with Ray Charles.
0: And he ended up going back to Detroit and doing music there.
1: Yes, yes. Many of the guys, it's like, it's such a learning tree when you get a chance to visit, to make you realize the thing that you miss and the thing that you do have. But, you know, when you get the experiences, you get a lot of knowledge. So, therefore, you can take it back and share it like where you come from. And I think that's what a big thing. It was a lot of musicians, even though they travel, but their home base is still where they live at.
0: Roger Humphreys, the Jazz on the Riverboat Ride, coming up on Sunday at noon until 4. Details and information on that at the homepage at WZUM.org, and proceeds help support youth scholarships. Another performer coming to the Pittsburgh scene is flutist Nestor Torres, along with Tito Puente Jr., on Sunday night after Roger gets off the boat, along with Hugo Cruz and Caminos at Heartwood Acres. Let's hear music from Nestor Torres, the flutist, and hear the tune Luna Latina, here on the scene on WZUM.

Nestor Torres at the flute. He'll be performing along with Tito Puente Jr. And also the opening act will be Hugo Cruz and Caminos at Hartwood Acres, Sunday night, June 28th. A busy jazz weekend. Check it all out at the Jazz Central calendar at WZUM.org. Many other things coming up in the month of July, and we keep adding more and more things as people let us know the details of the gigs they've got coming up at the local clubs, at outdoor venues, and so much more. Jazz is very much with us here in Pittsburgh thanks to your support. So we encourage you to make it out in person if you can now and again, but always stay tuned to the Pittsburgh Jazz Channel, WZUM. We're privileged to also have an internationally recognized record label headquartered here in Pittsburgh. That is MCG Jazz, which has won many Grammys and put out many, many records, including a brand new one out from the Smithsonian Jazz Masterworks Orchestra. It's called Ellington Masterworks. And from it, here is Jack the Bear, finishing out here on The Scene on WZUM.

0: 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AAMI offers instruction for all races, all ages, children through seniors. 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The Afro-American Music Institute, 7131 Hamilton Avenue, Homewood, 412-241-6775. 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
0: Got one now from John Coltrane and the release called The Complete Impulse Studio Recordings. And here he is with I Wish I Knew.

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That's off of the album Look Who's Here. It's Russell Malone and the song You Will Know. Sarah Gazarek ahead of that with Some of These Days. It's the release is called Blossom and Bee. Larry Golding's on the organ on that, Some of These Days. Count Basie ahead of that with Corner Pocket from Count Basie in Sweden. Well, Jazz with Chuck Levins. Got a fun one here. This is from Dizzy Gillespie and off of Dizzy's Diamonds, Best of the Verve Years. James Moody on tenor sax and flute, both on this. And it's a fun piece called Bonnie's Blues.

Hello, my name is Jeff Goldblum, G-O-L-D-B-L-U-M, and you're listening to the Pittsburgh Jazz Channel. Oh boy, I love that Pittsburgh Jazz Channel. It's, of course, WZUM.

WZUM is supported in part by Harry Connick Jr. at Heinz Hall, Wednesday, July 22nd. The New Orleans native who's known for his music as well as film, television, and Broadway, Harry Connick Jr., singer, composer, actor, at Heinz Hall for one show, Wednesday, July 22nd. 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Das at the Swickley Quarter, The Level Experience at Eddie Merlot's, Aaron Winter at the Roman Bistro in Forest Hills, Chanto Joseph at Eddie V's, the Spin Cycle Quartet at Quonalma, Roger Barber and Motown Music at the VFW Post 418 in McKee's Rocks, Permanent Cosmic Damage, the trio at Golden Age Beer, Ronnie Jones Jazz Conversations at the Muddy Waters Oyster Bar in East Liberty, the Susan Leslie Trio tonight at the Uncork Jazz Club in Sharpsburg, and Jamie Baum with her Septet Plus at MCG Jazz in Manchester. Saturday includes the Alex Peck Trio for Stars at Riverview Park, Jason Cush's Quartet at Quonalma, and much more. 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Welcome home.

0: Jazz Central from WZUM.org. Sounds on this Friday include at 6 o'clock, Kelly Daly, Mark Lucas, and Shubha Das at the Swickley Quarter. Also, the Level Experience at Eddie Merlot's. On guitar and vocals, Aaron LeWinter at the Roman Bistro in Forest Hills tonight. At 6:30, it's Chantal Joseph at Eddie V's. 7 o'clock tonight, the Spin Cycle Quartet at Coonalma downtown. Scott Newman on drums, Tom Christensen on sax, Pete McCann at the guitar, and Matt Pavolka on bass. The Roger Barber Band plays Motown music tonight at VFW Post 418 in McKees Rocks with Gene Rice and Barbara Ray on vocals, Dan Foley piano, Andrew Serra guitar, Mike Farrell bass, Vince Aguilera drums, and Roger Barber on trumpet. Permanent Cosmic Damage, that's the name of the band at Golden Age Beer Company Homestead tonight. Antonio Cruz piano, Chris McGraw bass, David Hansen drums. Ronnie Jones Jazz Conversations at the Muddy Waters Oyster Bar in East Liberty tonight at 7. Also, the Susan Leslie Trio at the Uncork Jazz Club in Sharpsburg. And at 7:30 tonight, flutist Jamie Balm with her Septet Plus at MCG Jazz in Manchester. It's actually in Nonet tonight, including Chris Comer on French horn, Brad Shepik on guitar, Leo Genovese on piano, Ike Strum on bass, and more. On to Saturday, a jazz brunch, a jazz favorites brunch, co-sponsored with MCG Jazz at City Winery in the Strip, featuring vocalist Etta Cox. Also tomorrow, Kelly Daly, Mark Lucas, and Shubha Das at Market Square downtown in the afternoon. The Ralph Falbo Trio featuring Lisa Marinacci for the early set at the Uncork Jazz Club in Sharpsburg. And much, much more. 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

That's violinist Nora Germain from the release called Go For It. The song's wonderful, and indeed it is. Chuck Lovins here in the Jazz Living Room. Welcome, friends. Welcome indeed. I've got Alfredo Rodriguez coming up, and Dizzy Gillespie, the Jason Klobnak Quartet, Vanessa Rubin, Paul Desmond, Don Braden, and that new release from the Bill Warfield Big Band in the tribute to Lou Soloff. Really, really good stuff. We're going to start off this set with something from Wynton Marsalis, the septet. This is off of the release United We Swing, Best of the Jazz Lincoln Center Galas. Each one a different flavor, a different vocalist, different combination of people. But this one is the song I'm going to Move to the Outskirts of Town. And on piano and vocal, Ray Charles.

0: 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On my show, Jazz Inspired, I talk with fascinating creative people who love jazz and discuss how it inspires them. 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

That's Don Braden and his version of Moonglow. And along with him there on guitar is Russell Malone. Yeah, great player. That's off of Don Braden's release called Organic. Paul Desmond before that with Desmond Blue, title track from that release with Jim Hall on guitar. And Vanessa Rubin did Superwoman, Where Were You When I Needed You? Oh, my. That's from New Horizons from Vanessa Rubin. And the Jason Klobnak Quartet from Friends and Family with the song Dean and Margaret. Certainly sounds like Friends and Family, for sure. Hey, friends, Chuck Levins here. Going to go now to the new release from the Bill Warfield Big Band. This is a tribute to Lou Soloff. And I got to tell you that there are so many players on here that I couldn't begin to name them all. But it's just tremendous. You'll see the song In Your Own Sweet Way.

0: Jazz Central from WZUM.org. Sounds on this Friday include at 6 o'clock Kelly Daly, Mark Lucas, and Shubha Das at the Swickley Quarter. Also, the Level Experience at Eddie Merlot's. On guitar and vocals, Aaron LeWinter at the Roman Bistro in Forest Hills tonight. At 6:30, it's Chantal Joseph at Eddie V's. 7 o'clock tonight, the Spin Cycle Quartet at Quinalma downtown. Scott Newman on drums, Tom Christensen on sax, Pete McCann at the guitar, and Matt Pavolka on bass. The Roger Barber Band plays Motown music tonight at VFW Post 418 in McKees Rocks with Gene Rice and Barbara Ray on vocals, Dan Foley piano, Andrew Serra guitar, Mike Farrell bass, Vince Hagleri drums, and Roger Barber on trumpet. Permanent Cosmic Damage, that's the name of the band, at Golden Age Beer Company Homestead tonight. Antonio Cruz piano, Chris McGraw bass, David Hansen drums. Ronnie Jones Jazz Conversations at the Muddy Waters Oyster Bar in East Liberty tonight at 7. Also, the Susan Leslie Trio at the Uncork Jazz Club in Sharpsburg. And at 7:30 tonight, flutist Jamie Balm with her Septet Plus at MCG Jazz in Manchester. It's actually in Nonette tonight, including Chris Comer on French horn, Brad Shepik on guitar, Leo Genovese on piano, Ike Strum on bass, and more. On to Saturday, a jazz brunch, a jazz favorites brunch, co-sponsored with MCG Jazz at City Winery in the Strip, featuring vocalist Etta Cox. Also tomorrow, Kelly Daly, Mark Lucas, and Shubha Das at Market Square downtown in the afternoon. The Ralph Falbo Trio featuring Lisa Marinacci for the early set at the Uncork Jazz Club in Sharpsburg. And much, much more. 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
2: Mike DeRubio for you from Repercussion and featuring Steve Nelson on Vibes. Too Late Now.

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Wow, there's some real intensity there. Oh, for sure. Phil Wilson and Makoto Ozoni together from a release they call Duets. Yeah, the song These Are the Days. Something. Chuck Levin's here in the Jazz Living Room. Welcome. I invite you to come in, have a seat, kick back, and enjoy. The coffee is great, and the music, oh boy, we got it for sure. I got Miles Davis coming up, Ella Fitzgerald, Jimmy Cobb's Mob, Clifford Brown and Max Roach, Peter Sommer, John Pizzarelli, and Jimmy Heath and his big band. So you know some great adventures are afoot, as you, as it were. There you go. Orbert Davis for you now. This is off of the Paradise Blue soundtrack. It's a play that I had heard was being made into an independent film, but I'm not quite sure. Orbert Davis and the song Bottoms Up.

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Go from Booker T and the MGs to Stevie Wonder, Rufus and Chaka Khan, to Maceo Parker, Mavis Staples, and much more, while connecting with sounds of jazz, blues, and more.

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Das at the Swickley Quarter, The Level Experience at Eddie Merlot's, Aaron Winter at the Roman Bistro in Forest Hills, Chanto Joseph at Eddie V's, the Spin Cycle Quartet at Quinalma, Roger Barber and Motown Music at the VFW Post 418 in McKees Rocks, Permanent Cosmic Damage, the trio at Golden Age Beer, Ronnie Jones Jazz Conversations at the Muddy Waters Oyster Bar in East Liberty, the Susan Leslie 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Welcome home.

Well, it's off of his release, P.S. Mr. Cole. Oh, yeah. John Pizzarelli there. And the song, Candy. John on guitar, of course. Yeah. Peter Sommer and his septet before that with Embraceable You. That's off of Happy-Go-Lucky Locals. I love it. Well, Clifford Brown, Max Roach ahead of that with Cherokee from Study in Brown. Also featured Harold Land on tenor sax. Jimmy Cobb's Mob did Stars Fell on Alabama. Oh, from the CD they have called Only for the Pure of Heart. Peter Bernstein was on guitar with Jimmy Cobb's Mob. Stars Fell on Alabama. Oh, Chuck Levin's here, and you're going to wrap up the hour with Jimmy Heath and his big band from Turn Up the Heath. Jay Branford on baritone sax. Here is Big P.

0: Horace Silver's Song for My Father, the first major recording date for Pittsburgh's legendary drummer, Roger Humphreys. It was an amazing record date for us as listeners, but also pretty amazing for Roger Humphreys himself.
1: Horace Silver was a great guy. I was fortunate enough to be in the band, you know, with him.
0: There's a drum solo on there, The Natives Are Restless Tonight.
1: Yes.
0: You tore it up on that.
1: Oh, thank you.
0: People don't recognize what a melodic and an exciting drum solo that is. You're used to drum solos being like machine guns and cannons going off, but that is such a propelling drum solo. It really, really takes over the tune in a most melodic way.
1: Well, I thank you so much for hearing, for you hearing it, you know. You had to hear it. Not just me playing it, but and you could hear it that way. It's wonderful for me to be a drummer, man, and be able to not just play with the speed of my hand and the 1,000 notes at the same time and all that, but when I can relate something to you, you know, someone else.
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Ben Patterson, it's his session, also featuring Chris Florey on guitar with Ben there on piano. From That Old Feeling, the song You and the Night and the Music. Yeah, we've got a lot of it here in the Jazz Living Room. I'm Chuck Levins, and we're kind of just hanging out and putting some tunes on and enjoying. So you're welcome to have a seat and enjoy with us. Great coffee, great music, better music, actually. Truly. Duke Ellington, Johnny Hodges coming up, Joe Negri coming up, yeah, Michael Dees, Debbie Poirier Center Trio, Benny Carter, Emmett Cohen, and some Nat Adderley as well, so you're going to love it, I know it. Donald Harrison is going to start off this first set. This is off of Nouveau Swing, and the song is Settembro.

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Go from Booker T and the MGs to Stevie Wonder, Rufus and Chaka Khan, to Maceo Parker, Mavis Staples, and much more, while connecting with sounds of jazz, blues, and much, much more. 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

Guitarist Joe Negri from Uptown Elegance and the song Blues for Brody. Always great to hear Joe, for sure. Duke Ellington, Johnny Hodges ahead of that with Wabash Blues. Chuck Levins here, going to go now to Michael Dees from Reaching Out with Ballade.

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Das at the Swickley Quarter, The Level Experience at Eddie Merlot's, Aaron Winter at the Roman Bistro in Forest Hills, Chanto Joseph at Eddie V's, the Spin Cycle Quartet at Quinalma, Roger Barber and Motown Music at the VFW Post 418 in McKee's Rocks, Permanent Cosmic Damage, the trio at Golden Age Beer, Ronnie Jones Jazz Conversations at the Muddy Waters Oyster Bar in East Liberty, the Susan Leslie Trio tonight at the Uncork Jazz Club in Sharpsburg, and Jamie Baum with her Septet Plus at MCG Jazz in Manchester. Saturday includes the Alex Peck Trio for Stars at Riverview Park, Jason Cush's Quartet at Quinalma, and much more. 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

Whoa, my. Oh, that's from Emmett Cohen Presents Masters Legacy Series. That was Volume 2, Emmett Cohen there on piano. Oh, yeah, the song Hindsight. And Ron Carter was on bass on that, trying to keep up. Well, I know Ron Carter can keep up, but still, it was quite a chase going on there, for sure. Yeah, Benny Carter ahead of that with Echo of My Dream from Songbook. Diana Krall was the vocalist on that. In case you didn't recognize her, the Debbie Poirier Trio did Autumn in New York from Loving Hank. Debbie is on piano. Michael Dees did a song called Ballade from Reaching Out. He's on trombone. And Joe Negri on guitar from Uptown Elegance with Blues for Brody. Yeah, Chuck Levin's here. Got Nat Adderley for you on trumpet, as well as Wes Montgomery on guitar, doing Work Song.

0: Jazz Central from WZUM.org. Sounds on this Friday include at 6 o'clock Kelly Daly, Mark Lucas, and Shubha Das at the Swickley Quarter. Also, the Level Experience at Eddie Merlot's. On guitar and vocals, Aaron LeWinter at the Roman Bistro in Forest Hills tonight. At 6:30, it's Chantal Joseph at Eddie V's. 7 o'clock tonight, the Spin Cycle Quartet at Quinalma downtown. Scott Newman on drums, Tom Christensen on sax, Pete McCann at the guitar, and Matt Pavolka on bass. The Roger Barber Band plays Motown music tonight at VFW Post 418 in McKees Rocks with Gene Rice and Barbara Ray on vocals, Dan Foley piano, Andrew Serra guitar, Mike Farrell bass, Vince Hagleri drums, and Roger Barber on trumpet. Permanent Cosmic Damage, that's the name of the band at Golden Age Beer Company Homestead tonight. Antonio Cruz piano, Chris McGraw bass, David Hansen drums. Ronnie Jones Jazz Conversations at the Muddy Waters Oyster Bar in East Liberty tonight at 7. Also, the Susan Leslie Trio at the Uncork Jazz Club in Sharpsburg. And at 7:30 tonight, flutist Jamie Balm with her Septet Plus at MCG Jazz in Manchester. It's actually in Nonet tonight, including Chris Comer on French horn, Brad Shepik on guitar, Leo Genovese on piano, Ike Strum on bass, and more. On to Saturday, a jazz brunch, a jazz favorites brunch, co-sponsored with MCG Jazz at City Winery in the Strip, featuring vocalist Etta Cox. Also tomorrow, Kelly Daly, Mark Lucas, and Shubha Das at Market Square downtown in the afternoon. The Ralph Falbo Trio featuring Lisa Marinacci for the early set at the Uncork Jazz Club in Sharpsburg. And much, much more. 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

There's something about that that is just so perfect. I don't know what it is. It just is. Yeah, it's one of those things that you can only feel. Doc Cheatham and Nicholas Payton together doing Out of Nowhere. It's off of the release. Just simply called Doc Cheatham and Nicholas Payton. Great one, indeed. Chuck Levin's here. Welcome, friends, to the Jazz Living Room, as always. Got some Steve Nelson coming up and Bruce Jackson. Scott and Jeff Hamilton together, Blue Mitchell, Jacques Lejeune, Christina Kohler, and, well, let's see here. Got a couple of surprises for you. Anyway, let's get to that. And we're going to start off the first set with Ray Brown Jr., okay, from the release This Is Ray Brown Jr., and it's his vocal version of Song for My Father.

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That's Bruce Jackson from a release called Just Left of Center. He's on drums with the song Soft Shoe, Bob Himmelberger being featured on piano on that. Steve Nelson before that with Kirk Lightsey on piano with Easy to Love. And I'm going to move on now to Scott and Jeff Hamilton together, live in Bern. And this can't be love.

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1: 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It points to the creative heart of the human experience, making the imperfect more perfect. 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

Blame It on My Youth. That's Christina Kohler. That's off of her release called Perception. Featured Fema Chupacan on piano. The song Blame It on My Youth. Well, yeah. Jacques Lejeune ahead of that with the song If I Had Only Known from the release called Camaraderie. Jacques Lejeune on guitar. Blue Mitchell ahead of that from Blue Soul with Polka Dots and Moonbeams. That had Curtis Fuller on trombone and Jimmy Heath on tenor and Wynton Kelly on piano. Oh my, yeah. Scott and Jeff Hamilton did This Can't Be Love from Live in Bern. Something. Yeah, that's it. Chuck Levin's here. Got a special treat for you now. This is off of one of the great releases that Ray Charles did on Atlantic in the early 60s. This one is off of Genius Plus Soul Equals Jazz, My Kind of Jazz. Here's Ray with I'm Gonna Move to the Outskirts of Town.

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It's a CD for your gift of $120 to WZUM. This is a new musical project from Lighthouse Arts with great recordings of established Pittsburgh jazz artists, torchbearers who've kept the sounds vibrant, and new young lions blazing a musical trail with enthusiasm and vigor.

0: Recorded in Aspinwall at Hyde Studios, this CD features 22 musical notables from the Pittsburgh scene. Dwayne Dolphin, Sean Jones, Eric Johnson, Lou Stilute, Maureen Budway, Roger Humphreys, Dave Budway, James Moore, Emmett Goods, Jeff Bush, Eric DeFade, Robbie Edwards, Brett Williams, Paul Thompson, Thomas Wendt, Warren Wolfe, Benny Benack III, Michael Stevenson, Evan Hetrick, Anton DeFade, and George Hyde III. 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

Hello, welcome to the MCG Jazz Spotlight Show. My name is Marty Ashby, the executive producer here, and today we're shining the spotlight on the second half of the MCG Jazz 40th anniversary season. Now, the season overall begins on September 26th with our special Jazz Legends event, the celebration of Falling Water's 90th anniversary, our 40th anniversary, a big party afterwards. It's really a gala way to kick off the season, and I hope you can join us for that. But today we're focusing on the music of the second half of the season, and that begins January 30th with Jose James singing Sinatra. He's got a brand new record coming out this fall that is stunning. All John Clayton, brand new arrangements of Sinatra music, and it'll be with the Pittsburgh Jazz Orchestra. And if you're not familiar with Jose James, he can sing anything from hip-hop to rap to jazz. He's really a very special voice. And we're going to hear something from the new Jose James project. We're going to hear It's the Good Life. I'm sure he'll be performing that live with the Pittsburgh Jazz Orchestra. But before we hear that, I want to mention that there are 12 total shows in the 40th anniversary season, and you only need to select four to be a subscriber. And you really want to be a subscriber because you can exchange your tickets from one show to the other should something come up. We have a lot of other special events that we only announce to subscribers and Jazz Club members before it gets out to the general public, and that can be really useful. More importantly, you get to pick the shows that you really want to have. So I encourage you all to call 412-322-0800 or join us at mcgjazz.org to become a subscriber to our 40th anniversary season. But in the meantime, here's Jose James.

was Jose James, who will be here on January 30th, 2027. And then in March, the great Billy Childs, who's never been here at MCG. He's celebrating his 70th birthday. He's one of the great, great composers, arrangers, pianists, teachers, and he's put together an all-star band for his birthday tour with Sean Jones on trumpet, a favorite here in town, Steve Wilson on saxophone, Matt Penman on bass, and Ari Honig on drums. Let's hear something from his album, The Winds of Change. Billy's composition, The Great Western Loop. And on this one, Scott Colley is on bass. Brian Blade is on drums, great drummer. And Ambrose Akinmusari on trumpet, great trumpeter. After that, we'll hear something from Matt Penman, who will be with Billy here next March. And we'll hear something from his Good Question LP, his composition, Small Famous. Joining Matt is Mark Turner on saxophone and the great Aaron Parks on piano.

Then coming later in March, on the 40th anniversary season, will be Artist in Residence next year, Benny Benek III. We're so excited to have him as our Artist in Residence. He's someone that kind of grew up coming to MCG Jazz and now is playing all over the world. And he'll be bringing his new program that he's touring around the country, The Magic of Manhattan, which really focuses on songs about New York, the Big Apple, that speak to how special New York is. And I know the show's going to be a lot of fun. Let's hear something from Benny from his Roadmap album, which is a new record with some musicians from Europe that he works with. It's really a great straight-ahead album to hear this side of Benny. And this is entitled Icebreaker, Benny Benek from Roadmap.

And that's Benny Benek III on trumpet there, who is our artist in residence for the 40th anniversary season. He will be here on Saturday, March 20th, 2027, with his new program, The Magic of Manhattan. Next up, in April 10th to be exact, is Kurt Elling and the Yellow Jackets as they celebrate Weather Report. And I can tell you, folks, that is going to be off the hook. I've heard tracks of that project, and it is something very, very special. And let's hear something from Kurt right now from his new recording with a WDR big band. This is a Duke Ellington composition, I Like the Sunrise. And I had the honor of being with Kurt when we were out with the Smithsonian Jazz Masterworks Orchestra on the world tour. And I got to hear Kurt do this tune every night. And I can tell you, it is just chilling and special. And it brought the house down every single night. So here's Kurt Elling with the WDR big band, the In the Brass Palace recording, and the Duke Ellington composition, I Like the Sunrise.

In case you just joined us, you're listening to the MCG Jazz Spotlight Show, and today we're shining the spotlight on the second half of the MCG Jazz 40th anniversary season and all the artists that will be performing here. You just heard Kurt Elling, and now you're going to hear the Yellow Jackets. In fact, on the season, Kurt Elling and the Yellow Jackets will be together on April 10th, 2027, and we have a long history with both of them. The Yellow Jackets have recorded some things here. Bob Minzer has recorded, I think, 6 or 7 of his big band records here. And I want to hear something from Old School New Lessons, which is one of the Bob Minzer big band recordings, but we brought the Yellow Jackets in with them. And this is just really special, and it was an amazing session that we did with them. And this is the Yellow Jackets with the big band and their composition, Mofongo.

then later in April, on April 24th, the legendary Arturo Sandoval, 10-time Grammy winner, will be here. He is just one of one, such a special musician. He's got fiery Latin jazz, but he also can give you a ballad that will absolutely tear your heart out. From his recording, My Foolish Heart, we'll hear the title track. Here's the great Arturo Sandoval.

Oh, what a beautiful sound he has. That was Arturo Sandoval. That'll be here on Saturday, April 24th. And I'm so excited to close the season next May, on May 15th, with our good friends, the Django Festival All-Stars. This time with a special guest, Anat Cohen. Now, the Festival All-Stars are this group of musicians from France that are carrying on the gypsy tradition of music. They have so much fun on the bandstand, and they're such great musicians. We'll hear something from their new recording, Evolution. We'll hear Dorado's Smile, and Dorado is, of course, one of the original members of the Django Festival All-Stars. And then after that, we'll hear something from Anat Cohen, the clarinet virtuoso. This is from her Live at the Village Vanguard recording, and that's with Benny Green on piano, Peter Washington on bass, and the great Louis Nash on drums. It's a great track. It's What a Little Moonlight Can Do. But first up, the Django Festival All-Stars, and then Anat Cohen.

Renat has such a beautiful sound on the clarinet, and what a swinging version of that tune. What a Little Moonlight can do from her live at the Village Vanguard recording. I want to slip in one more from Benny Benack III, who is our artist in residence for the 40th anniversary season. You heard him play trumpet earlier. Now you're going to get to hear him sing. This is his composition, Jade, from his Third Time's the Charm recording. Here's Benny Benack.

That's a fun way to end our 40th anniversary season spotlight show on the second half of all the great musicians that'll be here. And I'd like to thank you for joining me today as we celebrate that music. And as always, I'd like to thank my team for getting these shows ready to get up to the airwaves each week. And of course, the team at WZUM for keeping jazz on the airwaves 24/7. 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

0: 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Das at the Swickley Quarter, The Level Experience at Eddie Merlot's, Aaron Winter at the Roman Bistro in Forest Hills, Chanto Joseph at Eddie V's, the Spin Cycle Quartet at Quinalma, Roger Barber and Motown Music at the VFW Post 418 in McKees Rocks, Permanent Cosmic Damage, the Trio at Golden Age Beer, Ronnie Jones Jazz Conversations at the Muddy Waters Oyster Bar in East Liberty, the Susan Leslie 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

And I know a place that's quiet, except for daisies running riot, and there's no one passing by it to see. 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

Harry Connick Jr. getting us started here for this hour of jazz for this Friday. And that was his version of Avalon. How are you, everyone, and welcome to another hour of jazz. I'm Tony Mowat. Here's one that's titled For Jane, and it's done by the Lyme Sillery Quintet.

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Nicholas Payton, Benny Golson, George Coleman. They were the upfront men there of this group known as the All-Stars. And it was a dream session, and that's the title of the album, Dream Session, doing the Miles Davis classics. And, of course, that was So What. Before that, we heard For Jane. That's what the tune is, For Jane, by the Lime Sillery Quintet. I'm Tony Mowat. Up next is Darwin Gross and Hank Jones playing piano. Darwin on Vibes.

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Wednesday, July 22nd. The New Orleans native who's known for his music as well as film, television, and Broadway. Harry Connick Jr., singer, composer, actor. At Heinz Hall for one show, Wednesday, July 22nd. 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Das at the Swickley Quarter, The Level Experience at Eddie Merlot's, Aaron Winter at the Roman Bistro in Forest Hills, Chanto Joseph at Eddie V's, the Spin Cycle Quartet at Quinalma, Roger Barber and Motown Music at the VFW Post 418 in McKees Rocks, Permanent Cosmic Damage, the trio at Golden Age Beer, Ronnie Jones Jazz Conversations at the Muddy Waters Oyster Bar in East Liberty, the Susan Leslie Trio tonight at the Uncork Jazz Club in Sharpsburg, and Jamie Baum with her Septet Plus at MCG Jazz in Manchester. 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

In a Sentimental Mood. That was Carmen Lundy. And before that, Joey DeFrancesco with Frank Vignola and Joe Ascione. The album is titled Joe DeFrancesco's Goodfellas. It's on the Concord label. Oh, Solo Mio is what we heard. I'm Tony Moa. Let's wrap up this hour with Hank Mobley's version. And it's a good one, my friends, as you would expect. This is called Remember.

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Yours for a gift of $180 to WZUM, the Pittsburgh Jazz Channel. Tenor sax master Stanley Turrentine was a native of Pittsburgh's Hill District. His career spanned decades and took him around the world. In the 1950s, he went on the road with the bands of Lowell Fulson and Earl Bostick, bus gigs with Tad Dameron in Cleveland. After a pause for the Army, Stanley came back to Pittsburgh in 1959 and was quickly hired by Max Roach. Playing with Max Roach brought Stanley to the notice of Alfred Lion of Blue Note Records, and in 1960, an exclusive contract for the future tenor legend.

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